People faded with the birth of the finest human, the master of all men, Muhammad, peace be upon him. The universe shone with the brightest lights, and the earth wore its greenest dress, welcoming his much awaited noble rise, who restored the proper faith and spread.

Allah is attributed with speech. Allah Ta'ala said in Al-Qur'an, وَكَلَّمَ اللَّهُ مُوسَى تَكْلِيمًا. The verse means that Allah enabled Prophet Musa to hear his eternal speech, which is not like ours. It is not with letters, sounds, or any language. For all these are created. God created languages, letters, and sounds. These letters and sounds have a beginning. These letters produce sounds and are all created by Allah. Hence, Prophet Musa heard the speech of Allah, which has no beginning and no end. That is, it is not in a language and not with sounds or letters. When we are talking about the Quran, yes, we say about it the speech of Allah. However, when we are referring to the letters and words in the book of Al-Quran, these are clearly created, and they are in the Arabic language, which is created. We say about these words that consist of letters, they are expressions of the eternal speech of Allah, which is not with letters, sounds, or any language. From these expressions, we know what Allah ordered us with and what is forbidden and other judgments. Angel Jibreel taught these words mentioned in the Quran to Prophet Muhammad sallallahu alayhi wasallam, and these are expressions of the eternal speech of Allah, which is not like our speech.

Islam is the only religion Allah accepts from his slaves. It is the only religion he ordered his slaves to follow. And it's the religion of all prophets from Adam to Muhammad. The one who performs the greatest rite of Allah on the slave by worshiping Allah alone, not taking any partners to him, and believing in the message of Prophet Muhammad sallallahu alaihi wasallam, will be granted everlasting bounties in paradise. He who takes for himself a religion other than Islam and dies on that status will be a loser on the day of judgment. And his eternal abode is hellfire, where the torture neither ceases nor decreases. Allah will neither forgive the one who dies non-Muslim, nor will he accept any of his good deeds done in his lifetime.